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3: Fox News, I'm Tom Rigotti. President Trump delivering his speech before the United Nations General Assembly today and reiterating his threat to Iran. Fox Business Network's Edward Lawrence reports.
4: The president says he's open to a deal, but is contemplating total annihilation for the Iranian leaders. Now, the chokehold on the Strait of Hormuz pushed up oil prices, which increased gas prices.
3: Iran's president addresses the General Assembly tomorrow. A Republican senator is calling for a congressional probe of President Trump's oldest son. Fox's Lisa Brady has details.
5: In a letter to the Senate Judiciary Committee, Utah Senator John Curtis says Donald Trump Jr. should be investigated over his business dealings and subpoenaed after a Russian oligarch paid for some of his wedding celebrations earlier this year. The bride, Bettina Trump, has called Umar Kremlev a dear friend.
3: The president did not attend the wedding. 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
3: Fox News, I'm Tom Graham. President Trump says he could make a deal to end the conflict with Iran or annihilate them. A diplomatic opportunity is underway this week in New York City during the UN General Assembly.
4: It's been nearly 7 months since President Trump launched Operation Epic Fury against Iran. Diplomatic solution has, so far, proven elusive.
5: I have a big decision to make.
4: President Trump's special envoys, Steve Witkoff and Jared Kushner, met with Iranian officials in New York for 3 hours.
3: Fox's Lucas Tomlinson, so far no solution. Former Vice President Kamala Harris back on the campaign trail, stumping on behalf of Michigan Senate candidate Democrat Abdul El-Sayed in Detroit.
6: The United States Senate should be a stopgap on the abuses of this administration.
3: El-Sayed is locked in a tight race with Republican Mike Rogers. 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
3: Fox News, I'm Tom Graham. President Trump says he could make a deal to end the conflict with Iran or annihilate them. A diplomatic opportunity is underway this week in New York City during the UN General Assembly.
4: It's been nearly 7 months since President Trump launched Operation Epic Fury against Iran. Diplomatic solution has, so far, proven elusive.
5: I have a big decision to make.
4: President Trump's special envoys Steve Witkoff and Jared Kushner met with Iranian officials in New York for 3 hours.
3: Fox's Lucas Tomlinson, so far no solution. Former Vice President Kamala Harris back on the campaign trail, stumping on behalf of Michigan Senate candidate Democrat Abdul El-Sayed in Detroit.
6: The United States Senate should be a stopgap on the abuses of this administration.
3: El-Sayed is locked in a tight race with Republican Mike Rogers. 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
3: Fox News, I'm Tom Rigotti. Heavy winds are whipping up North Carolina's coast as the first nor'easter of the fall is looming. Fox Weather's Robert Ray on the Outer Banks with the latest.
4: Heavy surf already coming in. We could see waves up to 18 feet in the coming days as this nor'easter is developing with wind gusts up to 60 miles per hour. And what that could possibly do is knock out power to many communities up and down the I-95 corridor.
3: The Trump administration is defending its record on illegal immigration as an increasing number of voters sour on the crackdown.
5: A Fox News poll now shows that a 53% majority of registered voters think the Trump administration's immigration enforcement has gone too far, with 60% of independents agreeing it's too much. Some congressional Republicans are sounding the alarm for the November midterms.
3: That's Fox's Bill Malugin. 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
3: Fox News, I'm Sue Guzman. President Trump delivering his speech before the United Nations General Assembly today, reiterating his threat to Iran. Fox Business Network's Edward Lawrence.
4: The president says he's open to a deal, but is contemplating total annihilation for the Iranian leaders. Now, the chokehold on the Strait of Hormuz pushed up oil prices, which increased gas prices.
3: Iran's president addresses the General Assembly tomorrow. Republican senators calling for a congressional probe into President Trump's oldest son. Here's Fox's Lisa Brady with more.
5: In a letter to the Senate Judiciary Committee, Utah Senator John Curtis says Donald Trump Jr. should be investigated over his business dealings and subpoenaed after a Russian oligarch paid for some of his wedding celebrations earlier this year. The bride, Bettina Trump, has called Umar Kremlev a dear friend.
3: The president did not attend that wedding. 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
3: News. I'm Sue Guzman. Heavy winds whipping up North Carolina's coast as the first nor'easter of the fall is looming. Fox Weather's Robert Wright.
4: Heavy surf already coming in. We could see waves up to 18 feet in the coming days as this nor'easter is developing with wind gusts up to 60 miles per hour. And what that could possibly do is knock out power to many communities up and down the I-95 corridor.
3: President Trump touting his administration's achievements in a speech before the UN General Assembly Tuesday. UN Ambassador Mike Wall says a lot of work remains to be done.
5: There is still Ukraine. There is still the problem of Iran. There is still Cuba. But the president is determined and will solve these problems on his watch, not just punt them to the next president.
3: And President Trump saying Iran must make a deal with the U.S. or face annihilation. 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
3: Fox News, I'm Sue Guzman. Heavy winds whipping up North Carolina's coast as the first nor'easter of the fall is looming. Fox Weather's Robert Ray.
4: Heavy surf already coming in. We could see waves up to 18 feet in the coming days as this nor'easter is developing with wind gusts up to 60 miles per hour. And what that could possibly do is knock out power to many communities up and down the I-95 corridor.
3: President Trump touting his administration's achievement in a speech before the U.N. General Assembly Tuesday. UN Ambassador Mike Wall says a lot of work remains to be done.
5: There is still Ukraine. There is still the problem of Iran. There is still Cuba. But the president is determined and will solve these problems on his watch, not just punt them to the next president.
3: President Trump saying Iran must make a deal with the U.S. or face annihilation. 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
3: Fox News. I'm Deborah Valentine. Israeli Prime Minister Benjamin Netanyahu in a video on X taking aim at New York City Mayor Zohran Mamdani. Mamdani has stated that the Israeli government has committed genocide in Gaza and signals support for Netanyahu's arrest after the ICC issued an arrest warrant for him.
4: Shame on you, Mr. Mamdani. Shame on you for supporting the Hamas terrorist monsters who butchered our people. Shame on you for inciting riots against New York Jews.
3: Netanyahu is scheduled to speak at the UN General Assembly on Thursday afternoon in New York. China's President Xi Jinping is headed to Washington, D.C. for a state visit hosted by President Trump. Fox's Jonathan Savage.
5: President Trump will greet President Xi at Andrews Air Force Base. Accompanying the Chinese leader will be a large business delegation.
3: Control of Taiwan and AI expected to be topics among the two leaders. 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
3: Fox News, I'm Deborah Valentine. Israeli Prime Minister Benjamin Netanyahu in a video on X taking aim at New York City Mayor Zohran Mamdani. Mamdani has stated that the Israeli government has committed genocide in Gaza and signals support for Netanyahu's arrest after the ICC issued an arrest warrant for him.
4: Shame on you, Mr. Mamdani. Shame on you for supporting the Hamas terrorist monsters who butchered our people. Shame on you for inciting riots against New York Jews.
3: Netanyahu is scheduled to speak at the UN General Assembly on Thursday afternoon in New York. China's President Xi Jinping is headed to Washington, D.C. for a state visit hosted by President Trump. Fox's Jonathan Savage.
5: President Trump will greet President Xi at Andrews Air Force Base. Accompanying the Chinese leader will be a large business delegation.
3: Control of Taiwan and AI expected to be topics among the two leaders. 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
3: Fox News, I'm Deborah Valentine. While addressing the UN General Assembly in New York Tuesday, President Trump said there are only two choices regarding Iran, make a deal or face annihilation. He reiterated that while speaking to reporters.
4: In one case, it's obliteration. And the other alternative is potential greatness. It could be a great country.
3: President Trump also said he thinks the Iran conflict will end after the midterm elections. Today, President Trump greets Chinese President Xi Jinping upon his arrival at Andrews Air Force Base for a three-day state visit to Washington.
5: Many will hope to see an extension of the truce on tariffs announced after the leaders met in South Korea last October. Trade is a long-standing challenge for the two superpowers.
3: Fox's Jonathan Savage, AI and Taiwan are also expected to be major topics discussed between the two leaders. 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
6: This is WREL meteorologist Chris Michaels with the forecast. For your Wednesday, it is overcast with patches of light rain. We're breezy at times, and this is going to keep things very cool. Our high temperatures today will only be in the lower 60s. Overnight, we'll fall into the 50s with still some patches of drizzle, light rain, and fog, with more 60s for highs tomorrow. Listen here every hour for WREL forecasts, and when severe weather breaks out, we break in.

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3: This is WRAL meteorologist Chris Michaels with the forecast. For your Wednesday, it is overcast with patches of light rain. We're breezy at times, and this is going to keep things very cool. Our high temperatures today will only be in the lower 60s. Overnight, we'll fall into the 50s with still some patches of drizzle, light rain, and fog, with more 60s for highs tomorrow. Listen here every hour for WRAL forecasts, and when severe weather breaks out, we break in.

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3: Fox News, I'm CJ Papa. President Trump at the United Nations this morning and then later today.
4: President Trump will give Chinese President Xi Jinping a warm welcome, greeting him at Joint Base Andrews. It is a rare occurrence as most U.S. presidents greet foreign leaders at the White House. The president, though, argues his personal diplomacy serves U.S. interests as he and Xi get ready to navigate several sensitive topics, including trade, tariffs, and AI.
3: Fox's Madeline Rivera reporting, President Trump said U.S. and Iranian officials met for about 3 hours, following his remarks where he said this.
5: Do I drive them into hell with no chance of survival and no hope of future greatness or generations?
3: Later this morning, Iran's leader addresses the UN. First Lady Melania Trump will ring the opening bell at the New York Stock Exchange. That is at 9:30 a.m. Eastern. 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
6: WRAL meteorologist Chris Michaels with the forecast. For your Wednesday, it is overcast with patches of light rain. We're breezy at times, and this is going to keep things very cool. Our high temperatures today will only be in the lower 60s. Overnight, we'll fall into the 50s with still some patches of drizzle, light rain, and fog, with more 60s for highs tomorrow. Listen here every hour for WRAL forecasts. And when severe weather breaks out, we break in.
7: Thank you, Chris. We've got 60 degrees, overcast skies, a little very light, misty something out there, too. And when I could call it rain, because... Okay. 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We are your home for South Hill's greatest hits. And I'm your host, Jimmy Martin, playing your favorite hits from the 70s, 80s, and 90s. Got some great ones coming up for you. As always, on this Wednesday hump day, it's the 23rd day of September. All right, look, today is National Snack Stick Day. It's also National Great American Pot Pie Day. It's National Restless Legs Awareness Day. It's National Checkers Day and Dogs in Politics Day. It's Teal Talk Day. It's National Celebrate Bisexuality Day. And it's Energize Day. Get some inner peace and get some inner energy going there, okay? Alright, well, let's play some music, man. Alright, I got some great tunes coming up for you from Careless Whisper. From Wham and Steve Winwood. We're going to kick off this hour with Earth, Wind, and Fire. Let's groove.

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0: 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Now, you can check out the Chase City Volunteer Fire Department's Facebook page for more details and advance tickets. And I believe you can get some advance tickets for a little bit cheaper, too. So, come on, check this out. Don't want to miss it. It's going to be a fun-filled night. So, come on out and check it out. That's October the 3rd over in Chase City. 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

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You're home for South Hills Greatest Hits at 7:28 now. 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

0: 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The Mecklenburg County High School Career Closet is officially accepting donations of professional clothing to help our students prepare for interviews, internships, and career events. Whether it's a first job interview or a major presentation, we want to ensure every student has access to the attire they need to succeed. They're accepting blazers and suit jackets, dress shirts and blouses, slacks, skirts and dresses, and closed-toed dress shoes. 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And for Mecklenburg County High School students and staff, donations can be taken directly to room 1506. Please ensure all items are clean, in good condition, free of holes or stains, and ready to wear in a professional setting. 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
1: This is WRAL meteorologist Chris Michaels with the forecast. For your Wednesday, it is overcast with patches of light rain. We're breezy at times, and this is going to keep things very cool. Our high temperatures today will only be in the lower 60s. Overnight, we'll fall into the 50s with still some patches of drizzle, light rain, and fog, with more 60s for highs tomorrow. Listen here every hour for WRAL forecasts, and when severe weather breaks out, we break in.
2: Thank you, Chris. We've got 60 degrees outside the studio here in South Hill, a very light mist out there, cool and overcast, and it is time for the birthday book. It's the birthday book on Rewind 101.9, brought to you by VCU Health Community Memorial Hospital, unconditionally committed to helping you live your best life. Well, you know, it's one of my favorite times of the day. We get to look around the area, find out who all celebrating birthdays and anniversaries. So, on this 23rd day of September, in Lawrenceville, Megan Tucker has a birthday today. In Chase City, Craig Wilson celebrates today. Jason Bug has a birthday. Leonard Beeman has a birthday. And Serenity Johnson celebrating a birthday today. On the Mecklenburg County band calendar for today, Lily Johnson celebrates today. Serenity Johnson shows up in this calendar as well. She gets two gifts. Peyton Crowder has a birthday today. And Caitlin and Eric Hudson celebrating their anniversary today. In the South Hill area today, David Mole has a birthday. Phyllis Brenna celebrates. Michelle Chin, Cliff Moody, Peyton Crowder shows up on this calendar. Chris Remy and Peyton Lester all celebrating birthdays today. On my special calendar for today, Brooke Mason celebrating a birthday today. Also, Gene Hutters has a birthday. Martha Johnson celebrates today. Sherman Hayes, happy birthday, Sherman. Diane Crawford, also celebrating a birthday today. If you celebrate your birthday today, you share your special day with lots of other notable and notorious people. For instance, born on this day back in 480 BC, Greek playwright Euripides, born on this day. Also, the first Roman emperor, Gaius Octavius, best known as Augustus Caesar, born on this day back in 63 BC. Wow. Is that right? Okay. Mongol emperor, founder of the Yuan dynasty in China, Kublai Khan, born in 1215. Okay. Wow. Civil rights activist, a women's suffrage movement participant, and 1872 presidential candidate, Victoria Woodhull, born in 1838. German inventor and industrialist Robert Bosch, born in 1861. Irish-American patient, we'll call her. She's the first person in the U.S. known to be immune to typhoid, but she carried the disease to at least 51 people in New York City. Mary Mallon, best known as Typhoid Mary, born in 1869. Award-winning actor Mickey Rooney, born in 1920. The French inventor who created the Etch-a-Sketch, André Cassagnes. Saxophonist and composer John Coltrane, born in 1926. Singer, pianist, pioneer of soul music Ray Charles, born in 1930. Guitarist Roy Buchanan, born in 1939. Blues and rock guitarist. Bass player, singer, songwriter, and record producer from Lovin' Spoonful, Steve Boone, born in 1943. Spanish singer Julio Iglesias, born in 1943. Drummer with Iron Butterfly, Ron Bushy, born in 1945. Drummer for Alice Cooper, Neil Smith, born in 1947. Singer, songwriter, musician, aka The Boss, Bruce Springsteen, born in 1949. Actor Jason Alexander, born in 1959. And political strategist, White House press secretary back a few years back, Sean Spicer, born in 1971. So happy birthday, happy anniversary to everybody celebrating today. Hope you have the best one you ever had. This has been the Birthday Book brought to you by VCU Health Community Memorial Hospital. Monday through Friday, right here on Rewind 1019.
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Julio Iglesias on his birthday in a duet with Willie Nelson. It's All the Girls I've Loved Before on Rewind 101.9. Hey, look, you got Medicare? I know you have questions. Well, the Lake Country Area Agency on Aging is having a free Medicare informational seminar. It's tomorrow. 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
3: Fox News, I'm CJ Papa. President Trump at the United Nations this morning and then later today.
4: President Trump will give Chinese President Xi Jinping a warm welcome, greeting him at Joint Base Andrews. It is a rare occurrence as most U.S. presidents greet foreign leaders at the White House. The president, though, argues his personal diplomacy serves U.S. interests as he and Xi get ready to navigate several sensitive topics, including trade, tariffs, and AI.
3: Fox's Madeline Rivera reporting, President Trump said U.S. and Iranian officials met for about 3 hours following his remarks where he said this.
5: Do I drive them into hell with no chance of survival and no hope of future greatness or generations?
3: Later this morning, Iran's leader addresses the UN. First Lady Melania Trump will ring the opening bell at the New York Stock Exchange. That is at 9:30 a.m. Eastern. 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
6: WRAL meteorologist Chris Michaels with the forecast for your Wednesday. It is overcast with patches of light rain. We're breezy at times, and this is going to keep things very cool. Our high temperatures today will only be in the lower 60s. Overnight, we'll fall into the 50s with still some patches of drizzle, light rain, and fog, with more 60s for highs tomorrow. Listen here every hour for WRAL forecasts. And when severe weather breaks out, we break in.
7: Thank you, Chris. Still hanging at 60 degrees under those overcast skies. That little misty, very, very light misty, whatever it is out there. Well, anyway, good morning to you, Rewinders. 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We are your home for South Hills' greatest hits, and I'm your host, Jimmy Martin, playing your favorite hits from the 70s, 80s, and 90s. Got a great lineup for you, as always. On this Wednesday morning, it's the 23rd day of September. Today, it's National Snack Stick Day. Okay. It's also the National Great American Pot Pie Day. I love those. It's Restless Leg Awareness Day. It's Celebrate Bisexuality Day. It's Teal Talk Day. It's National Checkers Day and Dogs in Politics Day. And it is Energize Day, so energize that inner self, okay? All right, look, great tunes coming up for you from Tina Turner and Roxette. We're going to kick off this hour with the Cardigans and Love Fool on Rewind 1019. 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

0: DeBarge, Rhythm of the Night on Rewind 101.9, your home for South Hills' greatest hits. Well, coming up this Saturday, Clarksville Baptist Church is hosting a celebration of Sidney Long's 50 years of contributing music to Mecklenburg County. Sidney has been an organist, accompanist, etc. for a number of churches around the area. He's played at funerals and weddings and all kinds of other types of events. And he has been doing this for over 50 years. I want to celebrate with him. And they're bringing in a special guest performer, Brody Bett. He's a 16-year-old who is an incredible keyboardist and singer. You do not want to miss out on this concert and this celebration of Sidney Long's 50 years of music in Mecklenburg County. It is at 4 p.m. and it is a free concert over at Clarksville Baptist Church this Saturday. Okay, come on out, enjoy. 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Coming up, we got Cher, got Aerosmith, got more of your favorite hits right here on Rewind 101.9 WKSK.
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0: 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Want to stay in the loop when something is happening in Mecklenburg County? 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
1: This is WRAL meteorologist Chris Michaels with the forecast. For your Wednesday, it is overcast with patches of light rain. We're breezy at times, and this is going to keep things very cool. Our high temperatures today will only be in the lower 60s. Overnight, we'll fall into the 50s with still some patches of drizzle, light rain, and fog, with more 60s for highs tomorrow. Listen here every hour for WRAL forecasts, and when severe weather breaks out, we break in.
2: Thank you, Chris. Still 60 degrees outside the studio here in South Hill under overcast skies. There is a little bit of rain around the area, too. Some actual rain, not just the little misty stuff, but anyway. So be sure you got that raincoat available, okay? Hey, look, Mecklenburg County High School has announced that homecoming date is October the 23rd. Homecoming court applications need to be picked up in the office or online beginning this past Monday, and they're due in by the 30th to Ms. Fording, and then voting begins on October the 5th. So anyway, there you go. And the homecoming dance will be on the Saturday the 24th from 7 till 10 p.m. at the high school cafeteria, semi-formal dress. The theme is Sunset Harvest. Okay. All right. Also, don't forget that today is picture day, retake day for underclassmen and for staff too, for ninth graders to 11th graders in the gym. So it's a little late now, but I guess the kids are already at school. So if your kid didn't dress properly or whatever, you might want to run out there real quick and carry him some different clothes or something. But anyway, and don't forget that the Phoenix blankets are on sale. They are on sale through this Friday. It's a lost that page here, but anyway, check out Mecklenburg County High School Facebook page for a link to purchase those. And got some athletics going on today. Got Scholastic Bowl. Excuse me, middle school Scholastic Bowl at Cumberland today. Cross country run with multiple schools at Halifax High School. Middle school football. It'll be at home against Prince Edward Middle School. Tomorrow, it's middle school volleyball at Prince Edward. Middle school soccer at Prince Edward. JV and varsity volleyball against Magna Vista at home, and JV football against Bassett at home as well. And then Friday, of course, is varsity football traveling to Bassett. And don't forget that all admissions is cash right now until they get the Cash App back up. They'll have that up hopefully by the end of the month. And also remember about the no bag policy when you're attending the game at Mecklenburg High or any of the middle school. No bags. That policy is strictly enforced. That's included backpacks, purses, totes, cinch bags, etc. And kids that are grades 6 through 8 must be accompanied and supervised by an adult during the entire event. Of course, no tobacco, no alcohol, no drugs, no vapes, no weapons. Okay, outside food and drinks are not allowed. Back to the music. Here's Elton John, and I'm Still Standing on Rewind 101.9, your home for South Hill's greatest hits.

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You hope of South Hills greatest hits. 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Got Rewinding Time coming up for you in just a few minutes. 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

Elise and Every Breath You Take on Rewind 101.9, your home for South Hills greatest hits. 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That's 594-4681. Okay, folks, time to rewind in time. Find out what all happened on this day back in the day. So we're going back to 1642. It was on this day that Harvard College in Cambridge, Massachusetts had their first commencement. Wow. In 1780, British Major John Andre reveals Benedict Arnold's plot to betray West Point. In 1806, Lewis and Clark returned to St. Louis from the Pacific Northwest and their journey. In 1932, all right, excuse my pronunciation of these words here. Abdulaziz ibn Saud merges the kingdom of Najd and Hejaz into the kingdom of Saudi Arabia. There you go. In 1957, That'll Be the Day by Buddy Holly and the Crickets reached number one on the charts. 1962, ABC has their first color TV series broadcast. It was The Jetsons by Hanna-Barbera. In 1969, Butch Cassidy and the Sundance Kid, directed by George Roy Hill, starring Paul Newman and Robert Redford, premieres. Get this. 1969, the Northern Star newspaper of Northern Illinois University ran a story claiming that Paul McCartney had been killed in a car crash in 1966 and had been replaced by a lookalike. Well, Russell Gibb of WKNR-FM in Detroit picked up on the claim, and the story went worldwide. By late October of 69, the hoax was so well entrenched that Paul McCartney came out of seclusion at his Scottish farm to deny the story. And when McCartney asked to comment by a reporter visiting Macca's farm, okay, he replied, "Do I look dead? I'm fit as a fiddle." 1977, Cheryl Ladd replaces Farrah Fawcett on Charlie's Angels. 1986, Congress selects the rose as the U.S. national flower. And in 2009, Modern Family premieres on ABC, starring Ed O'Neill and Sofia Vergara. And that's what happened on this day back in the day on Rewind in Time.

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3: News. I'm Gian Gelosi. President Trump rolling out the red carpet for Chinese President Xi Jinping for bilateral talks and a state dinner. Fox's Jonathan Savage.
4: Many will hope to see an extension of the truce on tariffs announced after the leaders met in South Korea last October. Trade is a long-standing challenge for the two superpowers, as is Taiwan. China wants the U.S. to stop arming the breakaway island.
3: The U.S. and China in a race to dominate artificial intelligence.
5: President Trump is urging world leaders to join him in referring to artificial intelligence as super intelligence. At the U.N. General Assembly, the president said the U.S. rejects what he called any attempt to construct a globalist scheme to control AI. Many tech leaders and lawmakers are urging restraint and new AI regulations.
3: Fox's Jared Halpern. 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
6: WRAL meteorologist Chris Michaels with the forecast. For your Wednesday, it is overcast with patches of light rain. We're breezy at times, and this is going to keep things very cool. Our high temperatures today will only be in the lower 60s. Overnight, we'll fall into the 50s with still some patches of drizzle, light rain, and fog, with more 60s for highs tomorrow. Listen here every hour for WRAL forecasts, and when severe weather breaks out, we break in.
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0: Good morning, Tradio fans and listeners, and welcome to Tradio on the Radio. It's your show to call in to buy, sell, trade, or give away right here on the air on Rewind 1019. I'm your host, Jimmy Martin, and I'll be taking your calls at 447-7128 in just a minute or two. But before we get to your calls, let's go down to Henderson Fruit and Produce. Talk to Miss Stephanie. She's got some great specials to tell us about today, don't you, Stephanie?
1: I do.
0: Well, tell me all about them, my dear. Thanks.
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0: Stephanie, thank you so much, my dear. Hope you have a wonderful day, okay?
1: Thank you as well.
0: Thank you. Bye-bye. That's Stephanie down at Henderson Fruit and Produce, where she's got a warehouse full of other items. Go down there and check them out today. All righty, folks, time to start taking your calls at 447-7128 just as soon as we look over the reminders for the Tradio Show. So first of all, please, no advertising of firearms on the show, no mattresses or box springs either, please. Now, if you're a business or you offer some kind of service, well, that's a paid ad. Whether it's child care in your home or handyman services, maybe do some kind of lawn care like tree trimming or grass mowing, plant planting, leaf raking, and such like that. Maybe you're a backyard mechanic or you custom make items, sit with the elderly. 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Good morning on Tradio.
2: Good morning. How are you?
0: I'm doing fine, dear. How are you doing today?
2: I'm fine, thank you.
0: Good. How can I help today?
2: I want to sell my urn.
0: Okay.
2: And my massage. And my nightlight bubble.
0: Okay.
2: My number is 434-865-94.
0: 865 what?
2: 4594.
0: 4594. All right, dear. Thank you so much for calling. Have a wonderful day, okay?
2: You do the same.
0: Thank you. Bye-bye. She's got an iron to iron the clothes with. She's got a massager to massage those achy muscles with. And she's got a nightlight to bubbles. Oh, that would keep me up at night. But anyway, 865-4594 is her number to call. 865-4594. Good morning on Tradio.
3: Well, good morning, Jimmy.
0: Well, good morning, my friend. How are you, buddy?
3: I'm doing fairly well. Got a little wet this morning doing the chores, but
0: yep.
3: I'm okay now.
0: Yeah, it's a little damp out this morning. Sure enough.
3: Yeah, sure. We sure have needed it around here. The ground is like concrete.
0: Oh, yeah.
3: Open.
0: That's right. Yep. Sure enough. Yeah. So what can I do for you today, buddy?
3: Well, I just got a few items I like to put on.
0: Okay.
3: I've got 2 oil tanks. They're 250 gallons. Both of them have some oil in them.
0: Okay.
3: I've got a whole house oil heater. It's in good condition, works well.
0: Okay.
3: You can buy those 2 units and be ready for winter.
0: That's right.
3: Yeah, I've got a 3-ton York air conditioning unit. Works really good.
0: Okay.
3: I've got a display table. It's a fold-away portable. It's 8 feet long, 30 inches wide. It's in good shape.
0: Okay.
3: Have a set of Vortec heads for small block shimmy.
0: Okay.
3: And I still have the used Muncie 4-speed for General Motors. It's a standard shift, rear-wheel drive. Come out with Chevelle. And my new number will be 434-339-0009 or 262-5024.
0: All right, my friend. Thanks so much for calling in this morning. Have yourself a great day, okay? Stay dry.
3: Hey, bud.
0: I will see you, man. Take care.
3: Bye-bye.
0: Bye-bye. Got a couple of oil tanks, 250 gallons. 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Got a display table. 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It does fold up. Got a Vortec, a set of Vortec heads for small block Chevy, and got a Muncie 4-speed standard transmission for a GM rear wheel drive vehicle. Give him a call, 339-0009 or 262-5024. Good morning on Tradio.
4: Good morning.
0: Good morning. How are you?
4: I'm fine, thanks.
0: Good.
4: Today I have a chicken coop because I'm moving and I cannot have chickens where I'm going.
0: I gotcha. Okay.
4: It was a Christmas present for me 2 years ago. It's in very good shape. It holds 2 big chickens or maybe 4 or 5 fancy chickens.
0: Okay.
4: It comes with a nesting box. Three nesting boxes, and it's ventilated. It's got a solar fan.
0: Okay.
4: And to enter, it's a really nice coop, but I have to get rid of it.
0: Okay.
4: I'd like $100 for it, but I'll take the best offer.
0: Okay. Okay. Anything else?
4: And, I also have a 60-inch round redwood picnic table, and it comes with a rocking chair and a regular chair, and I'll just take best offer for that, too.
0: Okay. And what's that number, dear?
4: Mm-hmm. It's 434-98-8963.
0: 8963. 298-8963.
4: Yeah, and if I don't get to my phone because I'm old,
0: okay,
4: leave a message and a phone number.
0: All right. All right. Thank you, dear. Have a wonderful day, okay?
4: You also.
0: Thank you. Bye-bye. Got a really nice chicken coop for sale. Give her a call about that. It's ventilated. It holds about 2 to 4 chickens or so. Got a 60-inch round redwood picnic table. Comes with a rocking chair and a straight chair. Give her a call at 298-8963. That's 298-8963. Good morning on Tradio.
5: Yes, how you doing?
0: Great. How are you?
5: I've been trying to find out some information on a food truck in Borden this weekend. I thought I heard you say something back a few days ago about it.
0: I don't recall that except for the fact that
5: Do you have any information on that?
0: I'm afraid I don't, buddy. I can't come up with except for the fact that the Chase City Fire Department's got, they'll have some food trucks over there. Their rodeo, I think, coming up on October 3rd, but that's not this weekend. I don't know of any food trucks that I've got. Family Fun Day out at shucks. Lake Gas Fire Department. I don't think I got anything in Boyden. Although Boyden Day is coming up in the end of the month, end of next month, I believe, and they'll have some food trucks over there then. But I don't know of anything coming up, you know, this weekend or anything like that with food trucks.
5: All right.
0: Okay. Sorry about that, man. All
5: right, buddy. Take care.
0: Thank you, man. Uh-huh. Bye-bye. All right. Let's see. I don't know of anything. Okay. All right. Good morning on Tradio.
6: Good morning. How are you this morning?
0: All righty. How are you doing today?
6: No, pretty good. How do you like the train?
0: Oh, we need it really bad. We need even more than what we're getting, though.
6: Oh, yeah.
0: Yep.
6: I still have a deep freeze for sale.
0: Okay.
6: And we're asking $150 for it.
0: Okay.
6: And my number's 434-225-0454.
0: 04?
6: You can call it any time.
0: Okay. All right.
6: We really need to move because there's any way.
0: I got you.
6: And it works good. There's nothing wrong with it.
0: Okay. All right. Well, thanks so much for calling in this morning so we can move it out your way. Okay?
6: Okay.
0: All right. Thank you.
6: All right.
0: Bye-bye. Got a chest type freezer, deep freezer. It's in the way. You need to move it. Not asking that much for it. 225-0454. 225-0454. Good morning on radio.
7: Good morning.
0: Good morning. How are you, dear?
7: I'm okay.
0: Good. How can I help?
7: I would like to put on Tradio that I have a automatic wash machine for sale.
0: Mm-hmm.
7: And also I got a tiller.
0: Okay.
7: And I got a air compressor. It's an upright. It's about 4.5 feet tall. And I know it worked because my son brought it up here and I plugged it up.
0: Okay.
7: So if anybody's interested, they could call me at 434-829-8981. And I live like you're going to Alberta.
0: Okay.
7: Of number one.
0: Okay.
7: Thank you. You have a good day.
0: And thank you too, dear. Thank you for calling. Bye-bye. All right, she's got a wash machine, an automatic wash machine, got a tiller, I believe it's a front-tine tiller, if I'm not badly mistaken, and she's got an upright air compressor for sale, too. 829-8981, that's 829-8981. Let's see, yeah, okay. All right, 447-7128 is my number for Tradio on the radio, but I'm going to take a little quick break. 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
0: That's right. The fun never slows down down at Roxborough Motorsports Park. That's on down in Timberlake. And they got some fun stuff going on this weekend. Got Freaky Friday block party on Friday night this week, too. Just before the Saturday Family Fun Day with all the dirt track racing and power wheel racing. That sounds like fun with the kids. So go on and check it out. That's Roxborough Motorsports Park, 1452 Thomas Store Road, Timberlake, just outside of Roxborough. Okay, go down and check it out. Fun times. All right, folks, 447-7128. That's my number for Tradio on the radio. Got some items to sell today. Got something you want to give away, something you're looking for today. 447-7128 is the number for Tradio on the radio here on Rewind 101.9. Hello, coming up this Saturday night, the Colonial Center has got a Roll With It board game night. Okay, it's free for everybody, open to all ages. Come on, join them for a fun night with your family, friends, and neighbors. They'll do some all kinds of stuff like card games, board games, and puzzles, and more. And they'll have some concessions available too by donation. So it's from 5 till 8 in the ballroom upstairs, third floor ballroom. If you need some more information, you can call them over there at the theater at 262-4170. It's going to be a fun time. Come on out for the board game night over at the Colonial Center. That's this coming Saturday night. And then next, is it next Saturday night? That's Saturday night. And then next Saturday night, yeah, they got a fun show going on. They've got the Plaza Suite. It's a hilarious comedy. It's a Neil Simon comedy going on Saturday night and Sunday afternoon. That's the 3rd and 4th. And then the following Saturday night and Sunday afternoon, 10th and 11th, the evening, the Saturday shows are at 7. The Sunday shows are at 2:30 in the afternoon. You can get your tickets for that at colonialcenterva.org or stop by and see them in the box office. Or again, you can call them at 262-4170. Some very talented actors and actresses taking the stage to perform this hilarious three-act comedy. Plaza Suite is the name of it. Don't want to miss it. Get your tickets today. Let's go back to the phone. Good morning on Tradio.
11: Yes, sir. How you doing?
0: All right. How are you?
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0: 0775.
11: Thank you, bud.
0: Thank you, buddy. 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Okay. All right, folks, 447-7128. That's my number for Tradio on the radio. Got items to put on the show today. Give me a ring. Let me put you on. We'll talk about your items that you've got for sale, trade, or giveaway today. You know, music can be an inspiration for the soul, and for just over a half a century, Sidney Long has been filling church pews, halls, and rooms throughout Mecklenburg County with the sounds of organ and piano music that reverberate from the heart as well as from the keyboards, the instruments that he's been playing since he was 14 years old. So he's going to be celebrating that at Clarksville Baptist Church coming up this Saturday, the 26th, excuse me, at 4 p.m. He's be presenting a concert there at Clarksville Baptist Church. He's going to be bringing in his friend and a very talented musician, Brody Bett. He's a 16-year-old keyboardist and singer. Man, he he's really, really very talented. So come on out and enjoy this program celebrating Sidney Long and 50 years of providing musical accompaniment for Mecklenburg County. Again, that is this coming Saturday at 4 p.m. at the Clarksville Baptist Church. It's going to be fantastic. Okay. And it's free to get in too. Yeah. They will be taking up a love offering to help out with the church building fund over there at Clarksville Baptist, though, just so you know. Okay. All right, folks, 447-7128. That's my number for Tradio on the radio. Got some items to sell today. Give me a ring. Let me put you on and we'll talk about your items that you've got for sale, trade, or giveaway today. Hey, look, coming up on October 3rd, it is the Family Fun Day, First Responder Family Fun Day out at the Lake Gas and Fire and EMS. That's at 7609 Highway 903 down in Bracey. Lots of kids' activities, too. They get to meet the firefighters and touch their trucks, too. They got a water play zone. They got fire safety games. They got a bouncy house and a whole lot more fun things for the kids to do, plus free food, lots of door prizes. Local organizations will be there with lots of information about them keeping you safe in the community. Okay, it's a day of safety, fun, and community. Fun for the whole family. Come on out and enjoy from 11 to 3, that's Saturday, October the 3rd, at Lake Gaston Fire and EMS, 7609 Highway 903 down in Bracy. Okay. All right. 447-7128. That's my number for Trady on the radio. Got some items to sell. Got something I want to give away. Got something you're looking for. Give me a ring. Let me put you on. 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Okay? 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Richmond or Raleigh, Virginia Beach to Danville. Maybe you broke down on the side of the road. Maybe your car wouldn't start this morning. Well, call them up at 447-7423. And they'll come out and they might can do some roadside service and get you going. But if not, they can tow you into their shop downtown South Hill at 126 West Main Street. That's right across from the DMV, and where they can do all those automotive repairs and maintenance too. Okay. From computer diagnostics to brakes and shocks, oil changes, front end alignments, air conditioner repair and maintenance. Whatever you need done to that ride, they can do it all. They even do your state inspections too. So you've got that 9 of 26 on that windshield. Well, you only got, what, just a little over a week to get that 9 of 27. Oh, less than a week. A week from today to get that 9 of 27 put on that windshield, okay? Yeah, okay, get that car inspected right away, all right? Otherwise, by the way, they're looking for another mechanic to put on their staff. If you have that skill, knowledge, you know, et cetera, they would love for you to apply in person, please. Again, at 126 West Main here in South Hill. Okay. Otherwise, call them up for a tow, 24-hour towing available, or you can call them for an appointment to get, you know, front end alignment, oil change or some kind of other maintenance. 447-7423 for Brown's Towing and Auto Repair. Okay. All right. 447-7128. That's my number for Tradio on the radio. Got some items to put on the show today. Give me a ring. Let me put you on and we'll see what you got and see if we can't find somebody to take it off your hands. And Wendy, I'm in the middle of Tradio. Sorry, I talked to you after 10. Thank you. Sorry about that. Poor child. Okay, let's see who we got here. Good morning on Tradio. Hey, you're on Tradio. Hello? Hello? Well, shucks. All right. Yeah, Wendy wants to talk to me about the Taste of Brunswick Festival. That's coming up real soon. I think that's going to be October the 10th, the Taste of Brunswick at the Brunswick Stew Cook-Off. They've got a couple of bands playing, the Switch and Blues Sided coming, Dance It Out Studios going to do a really cool performance. And, oh, my goodness, it's always so much fun. It's out there at the Lawrenceville Airport. Again, that's coming up October the 10th. So, and look. If you want some of that stew, they got a bunch of folks cooking stew, but if you want some of it, you got to get there early because they always sell out. So come on out and check it out. That's the Taste of Brunswick Festival coming up on October 10th. Good morning on Tradio.
12: Good morning.
0: Good morning. How are you, dear?
12: All right. How are you today?
0: Good. How can I help today?
12: I want to say happy birthday to you, my granddaughter, Lanaya Pryor. She's 13 today, and she's so excited.
0: Now a real teenager. Well, congratulations to Lanaya.
12: She said, Nana, I'm a teenager. I said, no, you're a preteen. Oh, Nana, why you keep saying that? I said, in my days, you weren't teenager until you get 16. That's why.
0: Oh, goodness. Well, congratulations to Miss Lanaya. You're going to make her a cake, I'm going to guess, right?
12: Yeah, we'll get her a cake. I ain't much of a cook, so my mama gonna buy one.
0: I got you. Okay.
12: Yeah. All right. Thank you.
0: Happy birthday to Lanaya. Thank you, dear. Have a wonderful day, okay? Bye-bye. Happy birthday to Lanaya Pryor, celebrating the big 13 today. I think she's in school. She's probably not hearing this, but anyway, that's okay. All right. Poor thing. All right. 447-7128. That's my number for Tradio on the radio. Hey, coming up on October 3rd, It's a stirring up love and fellowship outing. It's a community and church coming together. This is going to be held out at the Newell Recreation Area at 3065 Black Ridge Road, La Crosse. From noon until four, they'll have all kinds of cool stuff going on. Games, Brunswick stew, gospel music, times of witness and moments of prayer, and the Word of God preached too. It's going to be a big celebration where the community and church come together. It's going to be fun. If you need some more information, you can call Pastor Ogburn at 447-9987 or Deacon Newell at 718-749-7646. It's going to be a great, great time out there, okay? Let's see who we got here. Good morning on Tradio.
13: Good morning.
0: Hey there, buddy. How you doing?
13: Oh, hey, look, I got a brand new winch still in the box. You know, winch like you put on a trailer. The winch is up.
0: Okay.
13: And it ain't the heaviest one, but it's next to the heaviest ones.
0: Okay.
13: And I make an offer for it. You can call me at 434-917-0183.
0: 0183. All right, buddy. Thank you for calling, man. Have yourself a good day.
13: All right. Thank you, too.
0: Yeah, man. Bye-bye. Got a winch to mount onto your trailer, give him a call at 917-0183. That's 917-0183. Good morning on Tradio.
14: Hey, Jimmy, good morning.
0: Good morning. How are you?
14: Can you give me that lady's... I'm fine. I'm sorry. I'm fine. Thank you. Hope you are.
0: Yeah.
14: Hey, can I get that lady's number again with the air compressor, please?
0: Yes. It's 829... 8981.
14: And was that a 434 or 804?
0: It's 434.
14: Okay. Thanks, okay. Sir. Have a good
0: day. Sure thing, man. No problem. All right.
14: Take care.
0: All right. Hopefully we made a connection there on those items. Okay. Look, you got Medicare. Got questions? Yes, you do have questions. You got Medicare, you definitely got questions, man. Lake Country Area Agency on Aging is going to be hosting a Medicare informational seminar coming up tomorrow over at the Clarksville Library, 2 o'clock, okay, 914 Virginia Avenue in Clarksville. Okay, they'll have a Virginia Insurance Counseling Assistance Program certified counselor there sharing that information, free, unbiased information. You get the facts, make informed choices, no sales or pressure, just the facts you need. 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You got questions and beforehand, you can call over at the Lake Country Area Agency on Aging at 434-447-7661. Probably want to talk to Lisa over there, okay? All right, 447-7128, that's my number. 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
0: And that is this coming Saturday. Preview is Friday. So that's right there off of Highway 58, right close to Sadler's Salvage Yard, actually. So go by and check it out. Okay. All right, folks, 447-7128 is my number for Tradio on the Radio. Got some items to sell, got something to give away, got something you want to find. Well, just give me a call at 447-7128, and I'll answer like this. Good morning, you on Tradio.
18: Yes, I've got a couple items to put on, please.
0: Okay, go ahead.
18: I've got a 2011 Suzuki SX4 Sportback, little economy car, runs great. It's got 114,000 miles. It's got a 6-speed transmission, gets about 32 to 35 miles to the gallon.
0: Okay.
18: And I've also got a couple of oil barrels. One of them had non-ethanol gas for 275, and I also have one that had diesel fuel in it, 275. Try to get rid of those. And I've also got a really nice 2006 Ford F-150. 5.4 Triton, great little truck, 84,000 original miles on it, new tires, brakes, it's ready to go.
0: Okay.
18: So that's it. Thank you very much.
0: What's your number, buddy?
18: It's 434-480-6633.
0: All right, buddy. Thank you for calling, man. Have a great, look, that Suzuki, is that a, you say a 6-speed, is it automatic or a manual?
18: It's a 6-speed transmission. Yeah, it gets great gas mileage.
0: Automatic.
18: Brand new set of tires on it. Recent inspection, the whole 9 yards. Little car is a great little car. I hate to get rid of it, but I got six. I got to get rid of something.
0: I got you. Is it a automatic transmission or is it a manual?
18: It's 6-speed. 6-speed manual.
0: Manual. Okay, that's what I was looking for.
18: Yes.
0: All right. Yeah. Good enough. Thank you, buddy.
18: Thank you, my man.
0: Sure thing. Uh-huh. Uh-huh. All right, got a 2011 Suzuki SX4 Sportback. It is a manual transmission, so you got to be able to drive that stick shift, okay? Also got a couple of oil barrels. One of them had non-ethanol gas in it. One of them had diesel in it. I think this guy has called before with those. I think he had pumps to go with those too. Anyway, I should have asked him that, right? Got a 2006 F-150. Got the 5.4 liter Triton engine in it. It's ready to go. 480-6633. 480-6633 is his number to call. Okay, let's see who this is. Good morning on Tradio.
19: Good morning, Jimmy.
0: Hey there, buddy. How you doing, my friend?
19: Doing all right.
0: Good, good. What you up to today? You're staying in a little bit today, I bet, right?
19: Oh, yeah.
0: Yeah, yeah.
19: I'm going to let the rain hit the ground instead of hitting on me.
0: That's right. That's right. The ground needs it more than you do, doesn't it?
19: Oh, yeah.
0: What can I do for you, my friend?
19: I still have that camper shell, fiberglass camper shell for 8-foot beds. Pickup truck.
0: Okay.
19: I still have the 2010 Chevrolet Silverado two-wheel drive regular cab V6 engine truck. Have a few issues, but right. It's a nice looking truck.
0: Okay.
19: And we got a real good price to let it go.
0: Okay.
19: And I'm still looking for a 6-foot 3-point hitch bush hog.
0: Okay.
19: And I still had the blades for a 6-foot finishing mower.
0: Okay.
19: And, I have a oil furnace that was in the basement of a house.
0: Okay.
19: For sale.
0: All right.
19: And my number is 434-374-8214. And if anyone's going to call, give me about an hour. I had to run out for a bit.
0: I got you. Okay. All right. Leave a message or just call back in an hour or so. Got you.
19: Yeah.
0: All right. Good enough.
19: Okay.
0: Thank you, buddy.
19: Thank
0: Have
19: you
0: a good one, man.
19: Yes, you sir. Too.
0: Bye-bye. Mm-hmm. Got an 8-foot fiberglass camper shell for a full size pickup truck. I think he's got it sitting on a 2010 Chevy Silverado right now. Anyway, he'd like to sell that truck too. It's got the V6 engines, 2-wheel drive, regular cab. It does have some issues, so it's gonna need some little TLC done to it. Runs and drives though. Looking for a 6-foot 3-point hitch bush hog, okay. And he's got a set of blades for a 6-foot woods finish mower. And he's also got an oil furnace, came out of a basement of a house. Give him a call. He might need that coming up soon. A little on the cool side today. 374-8214, 374-8214 is his number to call, okay? All right, 447-7128. Hey, look, coming up on October the 4th, the Churchmen are coming to do a concert over at First Baptist Church in Chase City. The Churchmen is a bluegrass gospel group, very popular around the area. Come on out and enjoy. It's a free concert, but they will take up a love offering to help them out with their expenses. First Baptist Church, located at 206 East 2nd Street in Chase City. The concert's going to be at 4 in the afternoon, so you can go to church and come home and, you know, have some dinner and take a nap and then come over and hear the Churchmen. How about that? It's been great, man. So if you need some more information on that, call 210-1272, 210-1272, okay? All right, 447-7128, that's my number for Tradio on the Radio. Got some items to sell. Call me up and let me put you on the air and see what kind of things you've got that you want to put on today, okay? All right, look here, coming up, another thing for that same weekend, but this is on Saturday. It's the 18th annual You Are Not Alone Day, put on by the Exiled Motorcycle Club. Now, it's a fun day of fundraising, okay? What they do is they put on this day to help out some folks that have had some medical issues, and all the money collected goes directly to them. There are no administrative costs of any kind, no expenses they take out of the money at all. They start out with a poker run, and it's not just a poker run. It's more like a rolling car, a truck and bike show. Okay, it's really cool. Registration begins at 10, and the first vehicle's out at noon. Okay, from their clubhouse down on US 1 South, right there at the Virginia North Carolina line. Okay. Then they come back, they have this huge auction sale with items that have been donated by various individuals or organizations, businesses, etc. That runs from about 3:30 till 5:30. They'll have food and drinks available for purchase during the auction. And if you would like to make any kind of a donation, like you want to donate something to put into auction, or you just want to make a monetary donation. Oh goodness, I didn't write his number down on this thing, man. Let me find his number real quick. Oh shucks. You could email, I can tell you that, bclarkmartin@gmail.com. That's the letter bclarkmartin @gmail.com. Okay. That's my little brother. Shucks. Okay. And I don't know his number. But you. Well, come on now. It is. Anyway. All this stuff happens, like I say, at the starting out at the Exiled Motorcycle Clubhouse on Highway. Okay, thank you, Beth. Oh, goodness, now I got to find that. All right. 434-774-6424. I'm going to write it down on here. So 774-6424. He's treasurer of the group, and he makes sure everything is right with the monies, okay? All right. Now, again, 18th annual You're Not Alone Day. That is October the 3rd. Poker run, auction, fun day of fundraising, okay? All right, 447-7128, that's my number for Tradio on the radio. 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
0: 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Okay. All right. 447-7128. That's my number for radio. On the radio, you've got some items to put on the show. You got something that you want to give away, or you're trying to find something, call me and I'll answer like this. Good morning on Tradio.
22: Yes, I'm looking for anyone having this scrap metal they want to get rid of.
0: Okay.
22: My number is 434-865-5933.
0: All righty, buddy. Thank you for calling, man. You have yourself a good day, okay?
22: Oh, you too. Thanks.
0: Yeah, man. Mm-hmm, bye-bye. 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Okay? All right, more stuff going on. 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Yes, and it's going to be some kind of fun. Coming up Saturday, October 3rd at the Fire Training Grounds over on John Bell Road in Chase City. 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And they've got some advanced tickets there, too, available through their Facebook page. You get a little discount if you get them before the 30th. Okay, so go ahead and get those tickets. All right. So come on out and mark your calendar. Come on out October 3rd for the Bulls, Barrels, and Buckles True Grit Rodeo Show. It's always a fun time. Good morning on Tradio.
23: Jimmy.
0: Yes.
23: How you doing, buddy?
0: All right, my friend. What's happening, man, buddy?
23: All right. Next weekend, I'm going to have about 25 bushels of purple hull peas. They're $30 a bushel. It's a packed bushel. In 3 weeks, I'm going to have plenty of sweet potatoes by the bushel. They $25 a bushel.
0: Okay.
23: And my number, 252-425-4305.
0: All righty, buddy. Thank you for calling.
23: Thank you, buddy.
0: Yeah, man.
23: Thank you.
0: Bye-bye. All right. Got the purple hull peas coming in a couple of weeks. Selling them by the bushel. And he's got some

0: 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Now, when the sun comes, or you can call 636-2055, because when the sun comes up, they begin to cut at Mike's tree service. 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Okay. All righty. 447-7128. That's my number for Tradio on the radio. Got some items to put on the show today. Give me a ring and let's put you on the air and talk about your items you've got for sale, trade, or giveaway today. Oh, coming up this weekend, the Bacon District Fire Department is going to be doing a chicken dinner. You get chicken leg quarters, get the string beans, you get mac and cheese, roll, drink, and dessert, $15 a plate. You do have to pre-order that by getting a ticket from any of the firemen down there at Bacon District Volunteer Fire Department. That's over in the Wileysburg community. If you don't know any of those guys or gals, you can call 568-0451. It's a drive-through only event from 5 until 6:30. 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It's just $15 for plate. Did I tell you that? I think I did. But anyway, Bacon District Fire Department. 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Okay, I believe that's Highway 15, if I'm bad or mistaken. 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Now, coming up the next weekend, Palmer Springs Volunteer Fire Department is going to be doing a fried chicken dinner. 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You can drive through or eat in there. You get fried chicken, green beans, boiled potatoes, roll, dessert, and water. $12 a plate. 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But call by Thursday the 1st. They do that because they sell out, you know. And if you don't call and reserve, I'm sure they'll cook up some extras. But, you know, people like me, I call up and order two. And then, you know, somebody says, hey, can you see if they got an extra one while you're down there? And then pick it up for me. You know what I mean? And you know, they sell out on people that just forget. You know, I know. And they go down there and pick it up early. And then by the time they get done, they're out. You know what I'm saying? So go ahead and reserve so you can be sure to get that from Palmer Springs VFD. Okay. All right. Let's go back to the phone. Good morning on Tradio. Hello. You're on Tradio.
1: Good morning, Jimmy. I'm on.
0: Hey. Yeah. You're on the air. What can I do for you?
1: All right. I just called to wish Lanaya Pryor a happy 13th birthday. I can't sing it, but I can talk it.
0: Okay. Well, happy birthday to Lanaya. I hope she has a fantastic 13th. You ought to get her a cake now, okay? And some ice cream.
1: I'm going to make her one.
0: Okay. Very good. Awesome, man. All right. Well, happy birthday to Lanaya. I hope she has a fantastic one. Thank you, buddy.
1: Yeah. Have a good day.
0: Sure thing, man. You too. Bye-bye. But another birthday wish going out to Lanaya Pryor today. Happy birthday to Miss Lanaya, 13 years young. Man, what would it be like to be 13 again? Oh, boy. All right. Let's see. All right, we'll do that. Good morning on Tradio.
2: Hey, Jimmy.
0: Hey, buddy. How you doing?
2: I'm pretty good.
0: Good.
2: I got a 38-gallon electric water heater for sale.
0: Okay.
2: And it's in really good shape, ready to go.
0: Okay.
2: And it's like a low boy type time.
0: Okay. Okay.
2: And it's my number's 434-262-8935.
0: 8935. All right, bud.
2: Yes, sir.
0: Well, thank you for calling.
2: You have a good...
0: You too, man.
2: You have a good evening.
0: Thank you. You too, man. Bye-bye.
2: No, buddy.
0: I got a 38-gallon electric water heater for sale. Give him a call at 262-8935, 262-8935.

0: 35 is that number to call. 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Okay. And there'll be all kinds of stuff over there, like clothes, toys, home decor, household items, crafts, a whole lot more stuff. And they'll be serving out some breakfast and drinks available for purchase during the yard sale too. So if you get hungry, you'll have something to eat and drink too. Good morning on Tradio.
1: Yes, I would like to wish my sister Frances Power a very happy and blessed birthday today. Thank
0: Frances
1: you.
0: Frances Powell having a birthday today.
1: Yes, sir.
0: All right. Well, happy birthday to Miss Frances. Hope she has a fantastic day.
1: Okay. Thank you.
0: Bye-bye. All right, Frances Powell. Happy birthday to you, dear. Hope you have a fantastic day. All right. Let me see real quick. I want to tell you about that right there. The Lake Life Live Summer Concert Series will continue on October 3rd as they're going to make up the one they missed back in May because of the rain. It's going to be the feature attraction band and the Castaways. Gates open at 4. Bands start up at 5. $5 to get in. It's always a fun time. Bring your shagging shoes, your photo ID, beach chair, towels, and cash. And cash, because it is a cash-only event. $5 to get in. And they'll don't bring any outside food or beverages because they're not allowed. Don't bring any pets either. But they will have some food vendors and beverage vendors there as well. Come on out. It's going to be a fun time in Clarksville, Lake Life Live, right there on Virginia Avenue on the Lake Life Live stage. Okay, let's see who this is. Good morning on Tradio.
2: Morning, Jim.
0: Hey, buddy. What's up?
2: I got Tommy Liftgate for back of a pickup truck.
0: Okay.
2: It's one of those, hydraulic lift gates that you put stuff on.
0: Yep.
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0: Okay.
2: Needs a little work, but it works. It's all
0: okay.
2: There.
0: Okay.
2: $400 or best offer. I'm in Skipwith.
0: Okay.
2: My number is 609-805-0118.
0: 0118. All right, buddy. Thanks so much for calling and have yourself a great day, okay?
2: Thanks, Jim.
0: Yeah,
2: bye.
0: Man. Thanks. Bye-bye. Got one of those Tommy lift gates to put on the back of your pickup, pick up some heavy stuff. Give them a call, 609-805-0118, 609-805-0118. All right, that's all the time I got for Tradio on the Radio today. And don't forget about the Hazelwood House book sale, book and DVD sale going on tomorrow from 10 till 3. Gotta go over there and check out some new books, okay? All right, hang on. All right, I'm going to put all these listings I've had today on our website, rewind1019.com. Go to shows, then to Tradio, or click on the scrolling banner that says Tradio. Okay, but give me an hour or so to get today's posted on there. Previous days are already there, okay? So I will see you tomorrow morning at 7 with the Most Music Morning Show at 905 Tradio. So till then, Jimmy Martin saying have a wonderful day. Bye-bye.

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4: News. I'm CJ Papa. President Trump welcomes China's President Xi at Joint Base Andrews later today for their summit.
5: Apparently, one of Xi's big asks for President Trump today is to pause a $14 billion American arms sale to Taiwan. They're not saying that they're going to invade or that they're not going to invade. They don't like that the United States is constantly providing the Taiwanese with these huge multi-billion dollar arms sales.
4: Fox's Peter Ducey at the White House. First Lady Melania Trump has a new initiative, Imperia, telling Fox and Friends.
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0: 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The Mecklenburg County High School Career Closet is officially accepting donations of professional clothing to help our students prepare for interviews, internships, and career events. Whether it's a first job interview or a major presentation, we want to ensure every student has access to the attire they need to succeed. They're accepting blazers and suit jackets, dress shirts and blouses, slacks, skirts and dresses, and closed-toed dress shoes. As a member of the community, you can drop those off at the Mecklenburg County High School front office between 9 and 2. And for Mecklenburg County High School students and staff, donations can be taken directly to room 1506. Please ensure all items are clean, in good condition, free of holes or stains, and ready to wear in a professional setting. 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
2: This is WRAL meteorologist Chris Michaels with the forecast. For your Wednesday, it is overcast with patches of light rain. We're breezy at times, and this is going to keep things very cool. Our high temperatures today will only be in the lower 60s. Overnight, we'll fall into the 50s with still some patches of drizzle, light rain, and fog, with more 60s for highs tomorrow. Listen here every hour for WRAL forecasts. And when severe weather breaks out, we break in.
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3: Fox News, I'm Tom Graham. President Trump is preparing to meet with Chinese leader Xi Jinping in Washington. The two leaders expected to discuss artificial intelligence, Iran, trade, and U.S. support for Taiwan.
4: Apparently, one of Xi's big asks for President Trump is to pause a $14 billion American arms sale to Taiwan. They're not saying that they're going to invade or that they're not going to invade, but they don't like that the United States is constantly providing the Taiwanese with these huge multi-billion dollar arms sales.
3: Fox's Peter Deuce see a powerful nor'easter threatening millions along a crowded stretch of the East Coast over the next several days.
5: The exact track is still uncertain, but strong onshore winds will bring potential for coastal flooding, high surf, and beach erosion from the mid-Atlantic to New England.
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3: Fox News, I'm CJ Papa. President Trump will greet China's President Xi later today at Joint Base Andrews for their summit while on the sidelines at the UN General Assembly.
4: President Trump met with Gulf leaders to discuss the war and the next steps forward. His top negotiators, Jared Kushner and Steve Witkoff, also meeting indirectly with the Iranian delegation for more than 3 hours. Witkoff said in a statement they successfully completed a round of discussions that we hope will prove constructive and promising. The mediators will continue their work.
3: Fox's Trey Yinks in Tel Aviv. First Lady Melania Trump rings the opening bell at the New York Stock Exchange as part of her new initiative, Imperia, telling Fox and Friends,
5: "We will achieve is innovation and investment."
3: Fox News Media is a partner in diesel, holding steady $5.62 a gallon on average. That's from AAA, but that is a record high. 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
7: This is WREL meteorologist Chris Michaels with the forecast for your damp Wednesday. It is overcast, breezy at times, and one of our coolest days in recent months. We'll see high temperatures reaching mainly the low 60s out there this afternoon. Patches of light rain and drizzle will be scattered. Overnight lows dropping into the 50s under an overcast sky. Listen here every hour for WREL forecasts, and when severe weather breaks out, we break in.
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3: Fox News, I'm Tom Graham. Iran's president says his people have been victims of terrorism by the U.S.
4: They came into surrounding territories and targeted our universities, our healthcare centers.
3: Iranian President Masoud Pezeshkian there delivering a rare wartime speech at a U.N. General Assembly in New York City. President Trump spoke there yesterday. Two progressive lawmakers unveiling a bill that aims to further regulate artificial intelligence.
5: Independent Senator Bernie Sanders and Democratic Congressman Greg Kassar are behind legislation that would ban artificial superintelligence and pause advanced AI development until some guidelines are established. The bill, provided to the Associated Press, would also create a federal agency to oversee advanced AI.
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8: This is WRAL meteorologist Chris Michaels with the forecast for your damp Wednesday. It is overcast, breezy at times, and one of our coolest days in recent months. We'll see high temperatures.

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3: Fox News, I'm Gianna Gelosi. Iranian President Masoud Pezeshkian accusing the U.S. and Israel of committing terror attacks against his people at the U.N. General Assembly.
4: Our innocent people have been the targets of cowardly attacks and aggressions imposed upon our country.
3: This comes a day after President Trump addressed the assembly, threatening to annihilate the regime if a peace deal isn't made. Today, the president's going to welcome Chinese President Xi at Joint Base Andrews. Fox's Peter Doocy.
5: There are these reports that China has been helping the Iranians with targeting information, including some that might have killed U.S. service members. The president wants that to stop.
3: China wants the U.S. to pause arms sales to Taiwan. Artificial intelligence also expected to be a big topic of discussion. 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

0: 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The Mecklenburg County High School Career Closet is officially accepting donations of professional clothing to help our students prepare for interviews, internships, and career events. Whether it's a first job interview or a major presentation, we want to ensure every student has access to the attire they need to succeed. They're accepting blazers and suit jackets, dress shirts and blouses, slacks, skirts and dresses, and closed-toed dress shoes. 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And for Mecklenburg County High School students and staff, donations can be taken directly to room 1506. Please ensure all items are clean, in good condition, free of holes or stains, and ready to wear in a professional setting. 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

0: High temperatures reaching mainly the low 60s out there this afternoon. Patches of light rain and drizzle will be scattered. Overnight lows dropping into the 50s under an overcast sky. Listen here every hour for WRAL forecasts, and when severe weather breaks out, we break in.
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3: News. I'm John Saucier, the president of Iran, Masoud Pezeshkian, speaking at the UN General Assembly, declaring through a translator Iran would not surrender to the U.S. but is willing to agree to a deal.
4: We will never bow our head or bend at the knee. Iran must be understood by Mr. Trump and those who seek to bully us that we are ready for dialogue and diplomacy and negotiation.
3: They sound courtesy of UNTV. Secretary of State Marco Rubio, meanwhile, says he hopes the U.S. and Canada and Cuba can reach a deal to end tensions between the two countries.
5: Cuba and its leaders, or the people that are in charge of its government now, have an opportunity to begin the process of forever positively changing that country. And it's an opportunity they should take.
3: Cuba's UN delegation walked out during President Trump's remarks just yesterday. 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
8: This is WREL meteorologist Chris Michaels with the forecast for your damp Wednesday. It is overcast, breezy at times, and one of our coolest days in recent months. We'll see high temperatures reaching mainly the low 60s out there this afternoon. Patches of light rain and drizzle will be scattered. Overnight lows dropping into the 50s under an overcast sky. Listen here every hour for WREL forecasts, and when severe weather breaks out, we break in.
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3: News. I'm John Saucier, the president of Iran, Masoud Pezeshkian, speaking of the UN General Assembly, declaring through a translator Iran would not surrender to the U.S., but is willing to agree to a deal.
4: We will never bow our head or bend at the knee. Iran must be understood by Mr. Trump and those who seek to bully us that we are ready for dialogue and diplomacy and
3: They sound courtesy of UNTV. Secretary of State Marco Rubio, meanwhile, says he hopes the U.S. and Canada and Cuba can reach a deal to end tensions between the two countries.
5: Cuba and its leaders, or the people that are in charge of its government now, have an opportunity to begin the process of forever positively changing that country. And it's an opportunity they should take.
3: Cuba's UN delegation walked out during President Trump's remarks just yesterday. 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
6: I'm WREL meteorologist Amy Wilmoth with the forecast for tonight. Some pockets of drizzle remain possible and it turns cooler. Temperatures fall into the upper 50s. A little bit of drizzle remains possible Thursday. It's breezy with high temperatures in the upper 60s, but improvements just in time for the weekend. We'll see a decrease in the cloud cover Friday. It's breezy with highs in the low 70s. Listen here every hour for WREL forecasts, and when severe weather breaks out, we break in.
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3: Fox News, I'm Carmen Roberts. President Trump plans to extend a warm welcome to China's President Xi when he arrives at Joint Base Andrews today.
4: Trade and AI will dominate the talks, but not everyone is excited about the visit. China has been accused of sharing targeting information with Iran to kill American troops.
3: Fox's Lucas Tomlinson at the White House. Earlier at the UN General Assembly meeting in New York City, Iran's President Pezeshkian called out President Trump and said that Iran will fight until its last breath.
5: We will never bow our head or bend at the knee.
3: And he said that Iran is willing to negotiate under certain conditions. President Trump met with Iranian officials yesterday through an intermediary and called

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0: 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The Mecklenburg County High School Career Closet is officially accepting donations of professional clothing to help our students prepare for interviews, internships, and career events. Whether it's a first job interview or a major presentation, we want to ensure every student has access to the attire they need to succeed. They're accepting blazers and suit jackets, dress shirts and blouses, slacks, skirts and dresses, and closed-toed dress shoes. As a member of the community, you can drop those off at the Mecklenburg County High School front office between 9 and 2. And for Mecklenburg County High School students and staff, donations can be taken directly to room 1506. Please ensure all items are clean, in good condition, free of holes or stains, and ready to wear in a professional setting. 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
6: I'm WREL meteorologist Amy Wilmoth with the forecast for tonight. Some pockets of drizzle remain possible and it turns cooler. Temperatures fall into the upper 50s. A little bit of drizzle remains possible Thursday. It's breezy with high temperatures in the upper 60s. But improvements just in time for the weekend. We'll see a decrease in the cloud cover Friday. It's breezy with highs in the low 70s. Listen here every hour for WREL forecasts. And when severe weather breaks out, we break in.
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3: Fox News, I'm John Saucier. President Trump said to welcome Chinese President Xi Jinping to the United States today, and Senate Minority Leader Chuck Schumer calls for the president to block China from getting access to American AI chips.
4: Trump has a very important choice to make, to bend the knee to the CCP or stand up to Xi and keep the U.S. ahead of China on AI.
3: The Trump administration has allowed NVIDIA to sell AI chips to China with some restrictions. The Secretary of War, Pete Hegseth, with a video on X announcing a new evaluation for U.S. military commanders. The Secretary calls the Joint Warfighter Evaluation an objective equalizer that will determine which individuals are the most capable leaders when put under pressure.
5: Our troops deserve commanders chosen by proven competence, not paper credentials. The Joint Warfighter Evaluation ensures our flag is carried by our most lethal and most adaptable.

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4: I'm WRAL meteorologist Amy Wilmoth with the forecast for tonight. Some pockets of drizzle remain possible and it turns cooler. Temperatures fall into the upper 50s. A little bit of drizzle remains possible Thursday. It's breezy with high temperatures in the upper 60s. But improvements just in time for the weekend. We'll see a decrease in the cloud cover Friday. It's breezy with highs in the low 70s. Listen here every hour for WRAL forecasts, and when severe weather breaks out, we break in.
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3: Fox News, I'm Tom Rigotti. Ukrainian President Volodymyr Zelensky addresses the United Nations General Assembly shortly after meeting with President Trump. Fox's Jeff Paul has details.
4: Zelensky says not only is he ready for an energy ceasefire, but he says if Trump can organize a trilateral meeting with Russian President Vladimir Putin, that would be the most important move. But he also defended Ukraine's strikes on oil refineries in Russia.
3: This comes one day after Ukrainian forces targeted Russia's energy sector, striking an oil refinery southeast of the nation's capital. The East Coast is bracing for a nor'easter that could bring rain and strong winds to cities as far north as Boston.
5: We've got gusty winds into the 40s already, going to hit into the 60s later tonight. Just roaring right now, coming in potential for 18-foot waves.
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3: Fox News, I'm John Saucier. President Trump suggesting in an address to the U.N. General Assembly this week that he could annihilate Iran if they don't agree to a deal. Well, Senate Majority Leader John Thune says several Republican lawmakers want to see this war against Iran come to an end.
4: We are hopeful that the administration's efforts will lead to getting the Strait of Hormuz open, getting the shipping lanes open, and taking some of the pressure off of the American people's pocketbooks.
3: Well, the midterm elections are getting underway. Mail-in ballots already going out. Early voting beginning in some states. House Minority Leader Hakeem Jeffries claims Republicans are struggling.
5: They're scared to death. They're scared to look. They're shook. These Republicans are running scared. And the American people will have the last word.
3: Now, historically, the party in power has lost congressional seats in the midterm elections. We'll see what happens this time around. America's listening to Fox News.